0: it remains merciful.
1: Yes, and neither would you, Derek, this star nonsense.
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Well, now you see what you wanna be. Just have your party on TV. Cause the man from Mars won't eat up bars where the TV's on. Now he's gone back up to space, where he would have a hassle with the human race. 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Sure shot, cause the man from Mars stopped eating cars and eating bars, and now he only

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A circumcised man gains powers of our universe, shaping him into a being of interplanetary

your hips. They do more than simply move you. Stop dancing like a square. The android of robotic tendencies in your past dance floor experience will be shed like the skin of a boa constrictor, choking you with the joyful knowledge that everybody's freaky underneath.

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No one knows where they were up to. And furthermore, I wouldn't be surprised at all.

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It'll be misrepresented and caricatured and sneered at, or worse, completely ignored. People will laugh about John Travolta, Olivia Newton-John, white polyester suits and platform shoes and going like this. But we had nothing to do with those things and still love disco. Those who didn't understand will never understand. Disco was much more and much better.

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I got to get my props. Cops come and try to snap.

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1: 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I like sound effects. 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
3: I've heard people say that too much of anything is not good for you, baby. But I don't know about that. As many times as we've loved and we've shared love and made love, doesn't seem to me like it's enough. It's just not enough, baby.

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It'll be misrepresented and caricatured and sneered at, or worse, completely ignored. People will laugh about John Travolta, Olivia Newton-John, white polyester suits and platform shoes and going like this. But we had nothing to do with those things and still love disco. Those who didn't understand will never understand. Disco was much more and much better than

how could I not introduce you? 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She's amazing. Cherie Saucer.